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If the scat man can do it, so can you. Everybody's saying that the scat man stutters but does and never stutter when he sings. But what you don't know, I'm gonna tell you right now that the stutter and the scat is the same thing. Yo, I'm the scat man. Where's the scat man? I'm the scat man. Why should we be teasing any

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Well, I'm the professor, and all I can tell you is while you're still sleeping, the saints are still weeping, 'cause things you call dead haven't yet had the chance to be born. I'm the scat man.

0: 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We love you guys. Make sure you like, comment, and subscribe. Well, see you guys soon. Bye!
1: Fim de semana, conte!

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0: Aqui, você nunca está só.
2: One of my very good school friends, the same age as me, dreamed of becoming a doctor. But her dream remained a dream. At the age of 12, she was forced to get married. And then soon, she had a son, only 14. I know that she could have been a very good doctor, but she couldn't.